0: Antenne Niedersachsen.
1: Nur Lieblingshits.
2: 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They say we got no future at all.

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1: Oh, it's beautiful. But wait a minute, isn't this...
0: Yeah, yes it is.
1: But I thought the old lady dropped it into the ocean in the air.
0: Well, baby, I went down and got it for you.

till September. 'Cause music is my best friend. Once you tell her to water the flowers, I want her to remember. Music is my best friend.